0: What's that spell? 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What's that spell?
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Watchlights fade from every room. Bedsitter people look back and lament. Another day's useless energy spent. Impassioned lovers wrestle as one. Lonely man cries for love and has none. 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Senior citizens wish they were young. 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Red is gray and yellow white, but we decide which is right and which is an illusion.